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What up, Derek in Coeur d'Alene? Samantha up in the St. Louis. Sarah in San Francisco. Karina in San Francisco. Jared, I don't know where you is, but you here. I like that. Eric in Santa Monica. Brianna in Seattle. The faithful Connor from West Seattle. Ed in Tacoma. And Raphael in Lima, Peru. Riz here. May the 4th be with you. Florence and the Machine, who are going to be in town next week, right? Yeah, on the 12th. That was called My Love, Johnson Somerset Remix. Miss Kitten and Hot Since 82, Take Me to Naboo, Nick Curley and Jason's Remix. Thank you so much, Russell, for DJ Fully, who did Daft Fader, and Aram Khachaturian from 2001, A Space Odyssey. That's Guyana's Adagio. From Riz to you. Be here till 7 o'clock. Don't forget. 7 o'clock, El Cenito with Albina. Then KEXP at night with Sean, 10 to 1. And overnight, a very special treat. Brian Foss is here. Want to invite you also to join KEXP in Pacific Science Center, presenting live in the Laser Dome with Diana. 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Laser Dome, Wednesday, May 6th, 7:30. 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
4: 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Just heard music from Thomas Dolby, title track to the Flat Earth, that's the Flat Earth. St. Vincent, happy birthday, St. Vincent. Just the Same, but brand new. Sun Ra, Satellites Are Spinning. Zero dB and Hectic Mix. John Williams with the Noise Funk remix of Cantina Band. And DJ Coulter, Star Wars.

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There is nothing wrong. We have technical control as to bring you this special show. We will return it to you as soon as you are grooved. 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

WNK, y'all. Now, this is what I want y'all to do. If you got faults, defects, or shortcomings, you know, like arthritis, rheumatism, or migraines, whatever part of your body it is, I want you to lay it on your radio. Let the vibes flow through. Funk not only moves, it can remove. Dig? The desired effect is what you get when you improve your interplanetary functioning ship. Sir Lollipop Man, chocolate-coated freaking habit form. Doing it to you in 3D. So groovy that I dig me. Once upon a time called now. Somebody says, is there funk after death?

Yeah, I dig. Let me put my sunglasses on. That's the law around here. You got to wear your sunglasses so you can feel cool. Gangsta lean. Y'all should dig my sunroof top. Well, all right. Hey, I was digging on y'all funk for a while. Sound like it got a three on it, though, to me. And I was down south and I heard some funk with some main ingredients like Doobie Brothers, Blue Magic, David Bowie. It was cool. But can you imagine Doobie in your funk? Ho! W-E-F-U-N-K. We funk.

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Thank everybody for checking in, spacing out. May the 4th. Bill in Polesville, I see you. Dan in Elmhurst. Sean in Ketchum. Is that Idaho? I think I ask that every time you write down. I can't remember. Stuff. Pat in Benicia, California. Barbara in Kent. Kristen Seward. Kathy in Anacortes. Charlie in Mount Vernon. Hugh in Indianapolis, Indiana. Chandra. Chandra is in Georgetown. Melissa in Beacon Hill. Richard in Maryland. The ever faithful Extra Sour. Extra Souring in San Francisco. Trish.

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5: 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I'm sorry I didn't get a chance to visit all of y'all in the Bay Area last week, but I'm planning on it. I'm going to see you. Watch. And KEXP.org, everywhere else from here to William in Dallas. What up, William in Dallas? Corey in Mount Baker. Tinley in West Seattle. You just heard music, new music from Andy S. Let's see, what's the full length call? Because I don't remember. I had to look. I think it's Invictus. Yeah. I did that from memory. That was called Sign from the Sabres of Paradise, 2005. Portishead, the remixes. That was Planet D, the Portishead remix. From Beirut, the band that is. That was the Akara, the Zaman edit. And let's see, Nicholas Britell, who was a composer for the music for Andor, season 2. That was Niamos. Nicholas Britell and Jeremy Bronze. Running, Earth, Wind, and Fire, the DJ Mem meme mix, and Gorillaz at the top of it, featuring DRAM. That was Andromeda, the Purple Disco Machine mix. Riz here reminding you that coming up at 7 o'clock, you'll be hearing El Sonido till 10, and then 10 to 1 is KEXP at Night with Sean. And overnight tonight, very special gift mix, DJ Brian Foss. That's right here on KEXP. In the meanwhile, there's this.

90.3 KEXP in Seattle, 92.7 KEXP in the Bay Area, and KEXP.org everywhere else. My name is Riz. You just heard music from Gaole Music from a compilation called Excursions in Guaca Volume 1. That was Aka Titine, the K Suzuki Guaca dub. Before that, Bishiki from Unbound. That was called Call Me Home. And Angine de Poitrine did Oops. I think that's what it is. By the way, you can catch them live when they were here at KEXP. Go to KEXP.org. Go to the playlist. And my friend, my shadow producer, Russell, put that link up there for you. It's about time for me to head out. I'll see you again on Sunday night. I'll be here for Expansions. Pretty different. We'll see. That starts at 9 o'clock and it goes to midnight. And if I don't see you then, God love you. I'll see you next week. Same time, same station, 90.3, 92.7, KEXP. 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

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El Sonido is made possible in part by Seattle Credit Union.

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1: Hi, amigos y amigas. It's KEXP, where the music matters. My name is Alvina Cabrera, and I'm with you every other Monday, 7 to 10 p.m. Pacific time. And we are in the 90.3 FM in Seattle, 92.7 FM in the Bay Area, and KEXP.org alrededor del mundo entero. And I'm here with a friend of mine, Marta Estrada. It's here with me. I don't know, Marta, if you can say something or not. Yes, there, right there.
2: Hola. Hola. Hola. Can you hear me? Thank you, Alvina. Thank you so much for having me. I'm so happy to be here in Seattle, Washington.
1: The first time, bueno, for the people who is El Sonido listener, Marta has been helping El Sonido several times at South by Southwest when we went to Santo Domingo, República Dominicana, and more. So it's very, very good to see you here, Marta. Thank you so much. Directo de Guatemala al mundo.
2: Directo de Guatemala, Centroamérica, representando.
1: Muy bien, entonces. Bueno, thank you so much for being here, my friend. It's always a pleasure. And, bueno, the Pacific Northwest está abierto para ti. Así que gracias.
2: Thank you very much. The ice creams in here are such better than in California.
1: Hey, bueno, I want to hear from you, amigos. DJ at KEXP.org. You can also send me a text message, 206-903-5397. Let's keep the chisme going. I kick off the set with Milo J, Bajo la Piel, the name of the track, and that was part of La Vida Era Más Corta, one of the best albums of 2025. Reese, of course, giving you another great edition of Drive Time. I love you, Reese and Russell. We have a lot of music, so I want to hear from you. Tomorrow, I'm going to be flying to Bogotá, Colombia. So all the colombianos and the colombianas who are listening right now, send me your recommendations. The next set, we are going to stay a little bit in Argentina. This is Rocary.
3: Lleva muchos años intentando cambiar, torcer su destino, su suerte y su mano. Nunca lastimó a nadie, hizo el mal, pero siempre repite el mismo resultado, siempre termina

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1: It's KXP, where the music matters, and you are listening to El Sonido. Conmigo, with me, Albina Cabrera. I'm your friend, Chismosa, and also DJ for the next 3 hours en la radio donde la música importa. Y estoy acá acompañada de mi amiga Marta from Guatemala, and she's part of El Sonido family. So I just played Rusowski, Malibu, the name of the track that is part of Daisy, one of my favorite albums from this Spanish artist and producer, Rusowski, this global phenomeno. Ahora, I also play Paco Amoroso and Catriel and Paco Amoroso, featuring Jack Black with Goo Goo Gaga. And Catriel and Paco Amoroso are playing in Seattle, and I cannot wait to see you all there. So they are playing at the Paramount on July 7th, but they are also doing a global tour. So atentos si toca en tu ciudad. I played before them Acrila with Bro Carey and Princesa Alba, World Wild, the name of the track. This is a great fusion between the new scenes from Chile and Argentina. And I kick off the set with Bro Carey, Supai, the name of the track, and that is part of Hijo del País. That is one of my favorite albums of 2026 so far. So I hope that you are enjoying the night. You know, I want to hear from you. So 206-903-5397. If you have any recommendation in Bogota, Colombia, if you want to share any chisme with me, if you have a music recommendation, okay, now is the moment to text me, or also send me a email, dj@kexp.org. Thank you so much.
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1: It's KXP, and this is El Sonido, every Monday night, 7 to 10 p.m. Pacific time. And I was talking with Marta a few minutes ago. This show starts. Marta, please send me this track by Francia. Why? Because Francia is one of the artists that is part of this huge cosmovision that you are handling, Marta, with artists from all over Latin America, but you are focused in Central America, which is for many actors in the music industry, like a new territory in terms of, yes, music industry, we will say, but also music scenes coming from there.
5: Yeah, specifically Costa Rica, I know they have a really great shoegaze, emo, post-hardcore, you name it. They have seen shows there and people gather and you get around 700 people just moshing around, young people on a Sunday. So it's really fun to see these emerging scenes getting together and trying to capture that feeling that you can see in Chile or in Argentina of people really gathering just to listen to music. You know, it's the same with Guatemala. El Salvador has a really punk scene that yes. You just have to dig in and be open to it and understand that in Mexico, it's easy to find it because it's so big and you have different players. But in our countries, things happen just on a little scale, right?
1: Mm-hmm. And I have to say that I'm a big fan of Adios Cometa, that was featured on Cancioneros Podcast and several other artists from Central America. So I'm going to be playing a few of them today. But the next set will kick off with an artist from Argentina. Her name is Francia. We are going to be with her tomorrow because we are flying to Bogota, Colombia for a music conference called Vime Bogota. So I'm really, really excited. This track, Marta, is from 2023, and I have to say I cannot let it go. is, you know, those gems that you are super fan. So I'm going to play Éxtasis. Can I? ¿Sí?
5: Sí.
1: ¿Me dejas?
5: Excelente.
1: Bueno, esto es Francia con Éxtasis.

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0: where the music matters. You're listening to El Sonido, the radio show focusing alternative Latin music, music from the Latin diaspora, de todo el mundo, amigos. My name is Alvina Cabrera, and I'm your host and DJ. I'm going to be with you until 10 p.m. Pacific time. And for today's mix, I have a bunch of new music, of course, some cumbias, because many of you were requesting some cumbia time, so you're going to get that. But we are also at KEXP, we are celebrating Pushing Boundaries. And I want to celebrate all my friends and the community from the Asian and Pacific diaspora here. And I have some fusion between Asia and Latin America. So I'm going to be playing some cumbias from Japón, but also some ska, some tangos, some bossa nova, japonesa, and some bridges, cultural bridges, musical bridges. So Diana, the host of Eastern Echoes, if you are listening, she's going to pick me up at 10 p.m. But if you are there, I want to read your email. You have to text me or send me an email, dj@kexp.org. Thank you, friends. Thank you so much for joining me tonight. I just played Nusar 3000, which is one of my favorite experimental producers. Un Cerebro en el Club. Él es de España. Mota, the name of the track. I also play from España as well, Jude Line featuring MC Morena. Tu Et Moi, the name of the song. And she was featured on Cancioneros podcast of 2025. Actually, we did a video podcast with her live from Bogota, Colombia. And I'm going to be doing the same thing this Thursday with Luisa Almaguer. So see you there, Colombia. I also played Busca Bulla with Slow Jams, Mira Ver Ahí. And I kick off the set with Francia from Argentina. She's also going to be in Colombia. Ecstasis, the name of the track. DJ@kexp.org. I'm getting some messages from all of you. Santiago Forero, saludos desde Bogotá. Hola amigo, ¿qué tal? He's requesting some music from Catril and Paco Amoroso. Actually, he's saying that he wanna hear Ilia Curiaki and the Valderramas because from his perspective, Catril and Paco Amoroso are the Ilia Curiaki and the Valderramas from today. I have some opinions, but yes. Can be. Enjoy the music, amigos. I'm here with you until 10 p.m. Marta is on her way to Colombia. So, amiga querida, see you in Colombia.
1: See you in Colombia, Alvina. Thank you so much for hosting me in your house, for letting me hug Johnny, for inviting me to the radio
0: Johnny
1: show.
0: Johnny B is my cat, you know? Yes, my cat and my son. So, thank you so much.
1: Thank you, Alvina. Te amo.
0: Te amo, amiga. Okay, safe travels. This song from Dinamarca is for you, amiga.

0: It's KXP, where the music matters. 90.3 FM in Seattle, 92.7 FM in the Bay Area. Maria Delgado, behind the scenes, El Sonido DJ assistant, making sure that you can read the comments about each artist on song, both in English and in Español también. We have a huge bilingual effort here trying to amplify the message of our cultura, but also trying to include as much as possible different perspectives. This is El Sonido. I'm here with you every other Monday. And I'm part of this big community called KEXP, which is a global community of music lovers from all over the world. And we have programming and DJs and great shows focuses in different parts of the world, focus on different culturas, but also different type of music. If you enjoy what you are listening to right now, if you want to be part, if you want to join this community, you can do it. 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Muchísimas gracias. I just played Baltus with LSD in Bahia, and that is part of Transmutation, and this amazing Colombian band recorded a live on KEXP session. I've included the link in the real-time playlist. And they put out Transmutations, capturing live shows during the 2025 European concerts, and also all these tracks were produced in Bogota, Colombia. I played Reina Tropical with Shooter's Cult as well, Camino, the name of the track, and these fused different cumbia rhythms with indigenous and African roots and music. So this also features contributions from the Colombian percussionista Diva Cruz and the Bolivian producer Su Sobrino. And it's one of my favorite. I love that Reina Tropical and Ciutat Cattle are playing together. I know that they are in Mexico City right now. So, toda mi energía para ustedes, amigos queridos. And you have an episode with Ciutat Cattle available, and also 11 KXP session with Reina Tropical. I kick off the set, before them, Terro Cactus with a new single there, Transmisión Clandestina. I cannot wait to have Colapso, which is Terro Cactus' new album. That is out in June. And I kick off the set with Dinamarca and Methmath with Delicioso. Thank you, friends.
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2: 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The Crocodile, celebrating over 30 years of live music in Seattle's Belltown neighborhood. 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
0: Amigos y amigas, I want to hear from you, dj at kxp.org. Send me some chisme. Send me some text message, 206-903-5397. I have 2 more hours with music. And in the next set, I'm going to play something from Mexico, and also part of the 2026 season of Cancioneros podcast that is out Today, we just released an episode with Tom Morello talking about politics, human rights, music, a lot of things. And we also have a video podcast. It's in English and in Español también. So please watch that and send me your feedback, of course, because I want to do it better. So un poco obsesiva. And next Monday, you have new episodes every Monday. And next Monday, I'm going to be sharing my conversation with one of my favorite duo of siblings, Sotomayor. So enjoy. This is part of the new music by Paulina and Raúl Sotomayor.
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0: It's KEXP, donde la música importa, where the music matters. My name is Elvira Cabrera, and I'm doing all the Latin cosas here at KEXP. I have a podcast called Cancioneros. I'm also producing video podcasts, so please watch it and let me know if you like it. I have I write a newsletter called La Música Importa. So it's all about KEXP, pero en español. And you can always be in touch with me, dj@kexp.org. I'm going to be reading your emails and chismes. And I got some special chismes. I don't know, my friend in Belltown, if I can say this chisme in front of the microphone. But I hope that you liked Bomba Estéreo and the Live on KEXP version of Fuego, one of my favorite track. Fue un antes y un después esta sesión para KEXP. I also play the Animeros with Danza de los Zaguaros from Austin, Texas. And I played the new collaboration between Natalia Lafourcade and David Byrne. ¿Cuál es la razón? And this came out via David Byrne's label. And I've heard that all these like Mexican-inspired textures and themes of love and mystery are influenced by Byrne's time in Mexico City. So it's a love song. I want to know more about this chisme. Por favor, Davey, llámame. Los Mirlos and La Lom together doing Luchando, the name of the track. And I kick off the set with Tonga Conga, Paua. Yo soy Matt and Sotomayor. This is part of the latest album by Sotomayor. Me dejo llevar el nombre de la canción. Melanie, bueno, a listener is telling me that I can say this chisme on air. So what happened to Melanie is that she kissed a boy in the back seat of their car. So she's asking if that is a good chisme. So she asked me to play Fuego by Bomba Estéreo. I hope you like it, my friend. I'm excited to be playing more tracks for you, so enjoy.
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0: Amigos y amigas, there are some listeners cumpliendo años, so Breeze, happy birthday, my friend, and I hope that you are having a wonderful day. So the next song is a classic in Latinoamérica, viene de Colombia, but Bosque made a remix that I think that is better than the original song. I don't know why. So this is for you. Feliz cumpleaños, my friend.

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3: It's KEXP, where the music matters, and this is the show where we play music from all over Latin America y también la diáspora latina alrededor del mundo entero. If you want to watch the hundreds of sessions that El Sonido hosted in the last decade, you can subscribe to the KEXP YouTube channel, and you can go to the playlist sections, and there you will find a playlist for the continent, a playlist for El Sonido, a playlist for Eastern Echoes, and also playlists from different themes and special programmings. So you have a tons of music to discover there and also to enjoy. And we are in the middle of the show. This is the 50% of El Sonido of the tonight mix. And I'm excited because I started with some like urban folk from Argentina. Now we are in this como Nirvana de la Cumbia. And we are gonna end the show with a celebration around pushing boundaries. And I have an invitation for you all. Join KEXP and Pacific Science Center presenting live at the Laser Dome, KEXP DJ in Residence series. 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Y está buenísimo. So I want to invite you this Wednesday, May the 6th at 7:30 for a new playlist curated by Diana. We love you, host of Eastern Echoes. 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Saludos, Terry querido. El acento, ya no sé qué idioma hablo. Terry, gracias. He is enjoying a lot the Sotomayor jams and also the bathtubs. And he's also like sharing with me some very cool radio stations. So I'm gonna check them out. And who else? I have all your messages here. Hola, Nick. ¿Qué tal, Michael? How are you? Alexandra and Michael, they are in Redmond listening. They're in Redmond, so hola amigos, ¿qué tal? And el cumpleañero, Bryce, thank you so much. Kevin is also enjoying, loving the show tonight, Kevin said. The psych vibes are right up my alley. Qué bien, porque tengo más para todos ustedes. I just played Sonido Gallo Negro, El Mercado de los Brujos. And el Sonido Gallo Negro played in Seattle last year. And remember that they had a live on KEXP session. I also played Titan with Corazon, the name of the track, which is like a Mexican electronic band from the 90s. made by Emilio Acevedo and Julián Lede, que bueno, después fue Jay de la Cueva y sus etcéteras, ¿no? And I play Bostich and Fusible, que juntos son Norte Collective. Tijuana Sound Machine, one of my favorite tracks de ellos, la verdad. And I kick off the set with Elia and Elizabeth. Elia and Elizabeth, y es un remix by Bosque. Soy una nube, the name of the track. More information about todo lo que hacemos in our real-time playlist.
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3: It's KEXP, where the music matters. My name is Alvina. I'm your host and DJ. Thank you so much, everyone. 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That is fantastic. Esto es el sonido.

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I'm your host and DJ. Every other Monday, and some listeners were asking about the day that I'm on air, because last Monday I was also on air. It's because we switched one Monday with Goidi. So the next time with you is going to be in 2 weeks, actually. So May the 18th, I'm going to be back a los micrófonos. Are you enjoying the music? I think so, because I'm getting a lot of messages here. So Brian in Tacoma, James Cota in Shoreline, Michael, ¿quién más? Algunos anónimos. I just played Belafonte Sensacional with Nero Soledad, the name of the track that is part of Llamas, Llamas, Llamas, one of my favorite albums of 2025. Great band from the alternative scene in Mexico. I also play Money Chicha with Echo en México, o Hecho en México, es un juego de palabras. That's an album from 2016 by the Austin-based band Money Chicha. And I kick off the set with Los Destellos, Elsa, the name of the track. Thank you so much, everyone, for joining me tonight, for dancing with me. I have more for you all, so enjoy. Go to kexp.org to learn more about this global community of music lovers. And if you speak Espanol, or if you want to learn Espanol, we just launched a landing page entirely in Espanol. So kexp.org/Espanol. With you until 10 p.m. and after El Sonido. KEXP at night with Sean until 1 a.m. And after Sean, Brian Foss will be hosting the overnight 1 to 5 a.m. aquí en la radio, donde la música importa. Nos volvemos un poco spooky.

0: It's KXP, where the music matters. My name is Alina Cabrera, and I'm your host tonight. Y con todo lo que tenga que ver con las Latin cosas, here at KXP. So, if you want to learn more about Latin American music and also about the favorite Latin music of our favorite artist, please subscribe to Cancioneros Podcast, wherever you get your podcast. But also, if you speak English, I'm doing video versions of that. And you're going to hear and also watch the interviews that I recorded in Mexico City and in different parts. Actually, I'm leaving tomorrow because I'm going to be recording an episode with 100 people in Bogota, Colombia. And I'm so excited. So I can't wait to see you in your city. I'm going to be doing this the entire year. So remember, subscribe to KXP Podcast's YouTube channel. And you can enjoy the episode in English there. But if you speak Espanol, whatever you get your podcast. I just played Andrés Landero with Perdí las Abarcas, which is a foundational cumbia classic that captured this spirit of traditional Colombian music. And this was included in Grandes Cumbias de Andrés Landero, publicado por Disco Fuentes. And also, Landero was one of the favorite artists of Joe Strummer and The Clash, and also one of the main influence, Latin influence that shaped The Clash, Sonic Curiosity, and also Strummer's later solo project, Joe Strummer and the Mezcaleros. So, yeah, it's an important one from Colombia, por supuesto. Turbo Solidero and Conjunto Media Luna before Andrés with Cumbia Dos Pasitos. I also play Amantes del Futuro with Calbox. Suena la cumbia, the name of the track. And I'm celebrating Pushing Boundaries. Throughout the month of May, KXP is highlighting stories from the Asian and Pacifica diaspora through music. And this is a great bridge between Asia and Latin America. La Coreañera is the artist. ¿Cómo se baila? The name of the song. La Coreañera, which is the stage name of Abigail Pak, is an influential Korean-American musician, accordionista, and is recognized in Mexico City's sonidero scene for fusing cumbia with different estéticas. And I love her, La Coreañera. And I kick off the set with Karen y Los Remedios, Lágrimas, the name of the track. This is a Mexican band playing futuristic cumbias and rebajadas, but they are in Hong Kong. They're based in Hong Kong, China. Remember to watch Karen y Los Remedios live on KEXP on our YouTube channel. I left the link in our real-time playlist. Thank you, María Delgado Gómez, El Sonido DJ Assistant.
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0: Is Enrique Corona listening to El Sonido tonight? Because I heard that it's your birthday, Enrique. Así que feliz cumpleaños. And I know that you are from Ciudad de México and you are living in Portland, Oregon, and you are celebrating your birthday today. And I know that you listen to El Sonido, and I love to celebrate my listeners. So thank you. Thank you so much. You have a lot of friends and and family who loves you. And I love you too, because this is also a big family here at KEXP. So we love our community. We do everything that we do here is because we want to keep building community. So thank you so much. Y feliz cumpleaños, mi amigo. Pásalo muy, muy bien. And I will play the next song, and this is going to be for you. This is Cumbia del 2 de Octubre, Mexican Rare Groove. You're listening to KEXP, la radio donde la música importa, amigos.

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1: We always have the music with us. Remember that. No matter the language you speak, the country that you're from, we're all connected. And I think that the cumbia is one of the big reasons why I'm connected with so many of you. Thank you for being part of El Sonido. And thank you for being part of KXP.

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0: It's KXP, where the music matters. And for the last hour, the last 40 minutes of El Sonido, you might notice that I'm playing some bridges between Asian music and Latin American music. So right now you are listening to Rebeca Pan and Los Caballeros, Suku Suku. And the singer is from Hong Kong, and that song is from 1961. But I also play a cover, Black Magic Woman by Naboru Kosuke. And that track was from 1999. I also play Oye Como Va by Chisato Moritaka. I play Los Mirlos with Dorca, Gracias a la Vida, Mexican Rare Groove, and I have more gems. Enjoy.
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1: 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After El Sonido, Sean is going to be with you doing KEXP at night until 1 a.m. On After Sean, Brian Foss is hosting the overnight and will take you from 1 a.m. to 5 a.m. The last few tracks were my celebration, El Sonido celebration of pushing boundaries. Remember that throughout the month of May, we highlight stories from the Asian and Pacifica diaspora through music. So go to kexp.org/pushing boundaries. Big shout out to the entire team that made possible the remote broadcast we had last Saturday. So I stopped by at the Seattle Center Armory. And Diana was there, Mike Ramos was there, Joity was there, Gio was there as well. So that was great, friends. Thank you so, so much. I'm going to be back with you in 2 weeks. Tomorrow I'm leaving to Bogota, Colombia. So I'm going to bring some gems in just a few days. And El Sonido is here for you every Monday night, but I'm with you every other Monday. So remember, we have a weekly podcast with new episodes every Monday. Sorry, this is a beautiful track. I will leave you with Bésame Mucho by Lisa Ono. This is a remix by Dark Horse. And you will read more information about the songs and the artist in our real-time playlist. I played Masayoshi Takanaka, Belleza Pura. I also play Espresso by Izumi Kobayashi. And it was a great mix. I had fun. So thank you so much for being part of El Sonido. Nos vemos en 2 semanas, amigos. Cuídense mucho y bésense mucho.

They say nothing is a secret anymore, but you are secret. Nobody let you know, but you are secret. You are precious in the eye of the universe.

0: It's the Style Council, KEXP at night, quarter past 10 p.m. here on the West Coast. My name's Sean. Hope you had a wonderful weekend. Sunny and in the 70s earlier today here in Seattle. In a good mood. Like a B12 injection. Once we get a little bit of sun here in Seattle, we're good to go. The Style Council wrapping up that set. You're the best thing. From their studio debut, Cafe Blue from 1984, led by Paul Waller. In between the debut full length from UK quintet Pigeon, you heard 117 from Out of National. Link to their Bandcamp, the real time playlist, KEXP.org. Open it up with music from UK producer Amti Flow, Di Bailando, featuring Eric Alejandro on vocals. Of the group Sima Funk from Amti Flow's Havana Sessions EP. Awesome edition of El Sonido with Albina. Leaving you with Dark Horse. Go back in your archives, check out the playlist. Have fun on your holiday, Albina, in Colombia. I want to go there. I'll be with you here till 1.
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0: Wild Nothing, Only Heather from 2012's Nocturne. Evie and I have been obsessed with that record ever since it dropped on Captured Tracks. My name's Sean. Sunflower Bean before that, easier said, from their debut, Human Ceremony. Speaking of Sunflower Bean, Julia Cumming of Sunflower Bean with Do It All Again from her solo debut entitled Julia. Open it up with music out of San Francisco from Above Me. The track was Trample All the Flowers from Soften the Blows on the very cool Oakland label Dandy Boy Records. Recommend you check out all of those. Want to get a request in soon for new Lime Garden. Lots of new music in this week. So we're kicking it off with Weird Nightmare, moniker of Toronto's Alex Edkins of Metz. Never in style. Here at Ms. Matters, 90.3 FM in Seattle, 92.7 in the Bay Worldwide, KEXP.org.

Quick break here, KEXP at night with Single Gun Theory, the Sea of Core Experience, almost 11. Jesus and Mary Chain before that, Deep Cut, track with Perfume. Request for that new Lime Garden here, 23. Seattle's TV star, The Package from Music for Heads, playing a bunch of West Coast dates this month in support of that new record. Open it up with new music out of Toronto from Alex Edkins of the band Metz. Never in Style. Off Hoopla. Requests in the background here going back to 2002 with Porcupine Tree. Lips of Ashes, KEXP at Night, keep it locked.

So we're going to be talking about how to properly acid. Sometimes I don't know if it's water or if it's acid, but I just want to try and be mindful of how much acid for our music. Dump the acid in your eye for a minimum of like 4 hours, but this is the perfect 24 hours. I keep my stuff in there usually like 24 hours.

Primo late night listening there. The latest out of New York City from Selwa Abd under her moniker Bergsonist. 11:15, KEXP at night. My name's Sean. Odyssey, the track from Depths on Dark Entries. Staying in Brooklyn with the track before from Jack 87, Acid Bath. New York City label Free Universe. Brand new Dead Can Dance at 11. Death Cults. They've been rather mysteriously releasing new music. Not much information. Check out the Bandcamp link. There's a couple more before that. Before the hour, by request, Porcupine Tree, Lips of Ashes from In Absentia from 2002. Appreciate the request. Everybody texting and emailing in. Imminent. Somewhat dancey. Late night moods here with Montreal's Dusty One. This is The Lights from his Return to Dust EP, Where the Music Matters. It's KEXP.

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0: Pink Funeral by Beach House from Once Twice Melody, KEXP at Night. My name's Sean. Still a Monday here on the West Coast. Thanks so much for tuning in. By request, before that, Portland duo Visible Cloaks, Shapes from their forthcoming record, Paradescence, dropping May 22nd. Very excited for that one. Spivak, teaming up with Prince Emmanuel. Dawn, very cool new EP called Imogen's Lament. Link to that in the real-time playlist, kexp.org. Out of Montreal, the full-length debut from Jump Source. That's Patrick Holland and Priori. You heard a Dull Knife from Fold. And staying in Quebec with Dusty One, The Lights from Return to Dust, his new EP. Oilers are out, but the Habs are still in it. Rooting for you. Back to it here. New single, Keeping It Canadian, The Purity Ring. It's Lemon Lime. It's KEXP.

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0: Before Yacht Psychic City, forthcoming compilation retrospective of cult underground artist Neurosis Steel, you heard Boss Tricks from My Skyscraper. Big part of that New York City scene, friend of Arthur Russell. You can find that later this month. Before the hour, a little Eurythmics, Aqua from Touch. Forthcoming out of Berlin from PDQB, Pilty Gleasure. I typed it incorrectly. Infectious Indie Pop Numbers before that from Copenhagen's Hecht on his debut full-length called Forever. That was the title track featuring Smerz. And new music, a new single from Purity Ring opening up that set. Also on tour all over North America. Check out all the links to Real Time Playlist, KEXP.org. My name's Sean. New music in the background, forthcoming from Seattle's Terror Cactus. Here are the Music Matters, KEXP.

David Byrne teaming up with Mexican Institute of Sound here on KEXP. Now a Tuesday, approaching half midnight on the West Coast. My name's Sean. Reworked version of that tune from David Byrne's recent Who Is the Sky LP. Doopies, going back to 1996. Kind of all over the map, that set. Doopie Time from Duets. Sort of a conceptual project, fictional band. Gorillas Before Gorillas. Masterminded by Japanese artist Yan Tomita. Before that, a recent Record Store Day 7-inch single exclusive from Panda Bear and Sonic Boom. You heard the 8th side called Graveyard. Opened it up with forthcoming music from Seattle's Terror Cactus off Calypso, dropping June 12th. The lead single, Transmisión Clandestina. Slowing it down here. Not sure what direction to go in. Except to play some Japanese downtempo from Nobukazu Takemura. Where the music matters, 90.3 FM in Seattle, 92.7 in the Bay worldwide, KEXP.org.

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a little set of chill room tracks there. KEXP at night, my name's Sean, that was Scorn. White Iris is Blind, the minimal mix, going back to 1993. From 2003, Australian duo Biff Tech, Faded Blue from their Frequencies Will Move Together LP. Very cool, early 2000s electronica. Open it up with Nobukazu Takamura. That was Crescent, the Moonlit Mix from For Tomorrow, circa 1994. In the background, new out of Melbourne, Australia, from Bilious, a track called Slink. Keep it locked, where the music matters. It's KEXP.

warriors against crime. Courageous warriors against crime. Courageous warriors against crime.

KEXP, Romaine FX, Spacer Woman, the Cantonese vocal version, almost 1 a.m. Dub Specialist before that, dynamic duo, the Lex re-edit, Ilias with Slink opening up that set. My name's Sean, getting out of the way. Do stay tuned, you're in for a treat. Brian Foss up in just a few for the overnight show. Catch you next week. One more for you. Take care. Where the mix matters. KEXP 90.3 FM in Seattle, 92.7 in the Bay, worldwide. 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

0: But in jazz, you know, we play all the notes. 12 notes in a scale, dip. Not three chords on a ukulele.
1: KEXP.
0: G, G, C, G, C, D, G.

That is Phoebe Rings doing her track January Blues here on listener-powered KEXP. My name's Brian Foss. I am filling in for Mike Ramos. When I do fill-ins, I like to do themes, and the theme I picked today is calendar songs. I'm basically, this is part one of a two-part fill-in thing where I'm going to do going through the months of the year. So we heard January Blues by Phoebe Rings. Pilot, before that, did their track January. I start off my set with Disclosed featuring Jamie Woon doing their track January. And I want to thank Sean for a great set. All sorts of No Robot Radio here on KXP. And like I said, I just love to do themes. If you have something that fits, I'm literally going to go January, February, March, April, May, June this morning. I'm going to be with you until 5 in the morning playing songs that fit the theme. We're going to start off this next set. It's a song called January. It's by the band Fish and Roses. Listener powered KEXP, Fish and Roses doing their track January.

Arthur was upset. She had been baptized. She had a soul that yearned for Jesus. She deserved a Christian burial. Chen and his family would have none of that. Arthur bent over the funeral urn. The smoke of incense seemed so pagan, gaudy, like Catholics.

0: now. He's kicking up a storm.
1: Sit down, Sarah. We'll be home soon enough. Why do you say he?
0: I really think so.
1: Then it will be little Edison.

from Charlotte, North Carolina in 2018. That is Late Bloomer doing their track January. My name is Brian Foss. I'm filling in for Mike Ramos. When I do fill-ins, I like to do themes. The theme I picked today is calendar songs. Going to go through, this is part one of a two-part fill-in. I'm going to go till the month of June. We're still on January. So before Late Bloomer doing January, we heard Wajetta doing January. Utotum did January Sky. Head of Femur did January on Strike. And we started off with Fish and Roses, January. I love music. I love playing around with themes. I love mixing things up and going all over the place and tying things together in ways that probably weren't meant to be tied together. But, I mean, that's what No Robot Radio is here on KXP. Let's keep the music going. I'm going to play a track from Minneapolis. It

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1: Doors open, my left foot sitting on the driveway. You looking at me sideways, trying to predict what I might say. 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Gone with the gust, sing songs for the bombs that fall in the dusk. We all want a little too much, trying to clutch anything close enough to touch. And if I had the means, I would never be the mascot of y'all team. Y'all judging trials, I'm shoveling miles. Wanna go home and try to grow a couple of smiles. So I shift to the capital N. It happened before and it'll happen again. Roll backwards into the street, now talk amongst yourselves.

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2: My name is Brian Foss. I'm filling in for Mike Ramos. And when I do fill-ins, I like to do themes. My theme today is calendars. And we're going through the months. We're pretty much done with January. I'm going to come up with February songs here in a bit. This is part one of a two-part fill-in. I don't know when the part two is going to happen, but I've been filling in a lot of KXP, and I thought, yeah, let's just keep picking themes because music is just fun. I normally do Sonic Reducer, the punk show. Been doing it for 22 years. I started here in KXP in 2004, and I love the opportunity to make these weird mixes, come up with different themes, and just share all sorts of music with you. So yeah, the last song we heard was by Lefty's Deceiver, January's Flight. Zach Harjo before that did January Moon. Me Without You did the track January 1979. Armchair Martian did Someday in January, and we started off with Atmosphere, January on Lake Street. I got a request for a February song, which I'll be mixing it in here in a little bit, but let's do one more January song, and then we will see where we go. What month are we going to get next? How about, February, I think we already know. Let's hear a song by Y. They're a Cincinnati hip-hop act. This is their song, January 20-something. Then on to February. I'm Brian Foss. It's listener-powered KEXP.

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0: That is the band We Are Golden doing their song Alien in February and March. My name is Brian Foss. I'm filling in for Mike. I'm doing a theme of calendar songs, going through the songs, months in the calendar. So I'm up to February. Before We Are Golden, Thinking Fellers Union Local 282 did their song February. Pillow Queens did February 8th. The Next Men featuring Jay Live did 31st of February. And we started off with Y doing their track January 20-something. If you have a request that fits a theme, please feel free to shoot me a text or an email, dj@kxp.org, or you can text me at 206-903-5397. I'm planning on going to the month of June on this fill-in. I'll be here until 5 a.m. We'll see. And then I'm going to do a future part two down the road to be announced later. TBA, right? To be announced. I had a request for the band Les Savants Fave doing their song Hide Me from next February. Let's listen to that right now. I'm Brian Foss. This is listener-powered KEXP.
1: What holds you up when the earth lets you down? 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I hope atoms are enough, 'cause Eve sure ain't coming.

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1: It's good.
2: 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It's wonderful.
0: It was February. It was June. It was August with you. I do, marry you. I did, I did.

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That is Half-Formed Things doing their track February here on listener-powered KEXP. My name is Brian Foss. I am filling in for Mike Ramos. When I do fill-ins, I like to do themes, and my theme today is a calendar. I'm doing songs about the first 6 months of the year. Started with January. I'm in February. About to get into March. Let's do the readback and keep the music going. Before Half-Formed Things, we heard Georgia Ann Muldrew and Terrence Martin doing their song February. Frankie Cosmos, February. Mount St. Helens Vietnam Band did February. And top of that set by request, La Savifave doing Hide Me from next February. Up next, I have a track. The name of this song is called Nisqually Earthquake Waltz, February 28th, 2001. It's by Norman Baker, a Seattle artist. I was living in Seattle in 2001 when the Nisqually earthquake happened, and I was living in a house with some roommates, and I was drinking coffee with my roommate Connie. We were just chitter chatting. All of a sudden, the house started shaking. My other roommate Nick came running down the stairs. I ran out the front door, and it kind of broke the spell. But literally, me and Connie were like staring at each other. My coffee's shaking. I'm like, what the hell? So we ran out to the front door, and I saw our concrete walkway kind of looking like a sea wave. I was like literally going like a wave, and the power lines were whipping so loudly. I'm like, nah, I'm just going to stand here in the doorway of the front of the house. The Nisqually earthquake was pretty crazy. I was booking a club in Seattle called Gibson's at the time, and the damage to the building was so bad that they had to red tag the building. They later fixed it and shored it up, but I had a show booked with, I was booking shows there, and I had a booked show with the Briefs and the Epoxies that had to get moved to another club, which is a bummer because I did a lot of work to get that show together. Hey, but you know, I survived. Not many people died, but I mean, it did shut down some nightclubs and dropped bricks on cars. Well, let's just get back into the music. Let's hear the song, Nisqually Earthquake Waltz, February 28th, 2001. This is by Norman Baker. My name is Brian Foss. This is listener-powered KEXP. Do your best to not get stuck in an earthquake.

0: 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I'm the worst toy maker in the world.
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0: I'm a cotton-headed ninny muggins.
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0: That is Ao Kai doing the nice little instrumental First of March here on Listener Powered KEXP. My name is Brian Foss. I'm filling in for Mike Ramos. I am doing the theme of calendars, basically going through, we went through January and February. Now we're end of March. Before Ao Kai, we heard The Crabs. They are a band from Portland, Oregon. They did their track February 15th. Spesh, that is a Seattle band. They did their song Pink, February Heaven. Architecture in Helsinki before that did One Heavy February 2008. And we started out with the Seattle artist Norman Baker. The Squally Earthquake Waltz, February 28th, 2001.
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0: Still haven't figured out if I like the gizzard, the wizard, or the lizard. But together, maybe they work. Let's getting into March. And of course, one of the most well-known dates in March are the Ides of March from Shakespeare and Julius Caesar. And we're going to play a little metal. I want to play a little 1-2 punch from Iron Maiden off their second album, Killers. They have a nice little instrumental called The Ides of March, which leads into the song Wrathchild. This is listener-powered KEXP. It's called Music Mix, a variety mix of sounds. And Iron Maiden time here on listener-powered KEXP.

0: That is Mary Gaucher doing her song March 11th, 1962. Before that, the Sea Navy did March Madness. Marcel Wave, Ides of March. Stag, also Ides of March. And we started off that set, Iron Maiden doing the Ides of March and Wrathchild.
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0: My name is Brian Foss. I am filling in for Mike. I normally do Sonic Reducer, the punk show. It's every Saturday night. But I love all sorts of music, and I love doing these fill-ins, and I love to do themes. My theme today is calendar songs. We're basically going through the calendar. Earlier in the show, I did January and February. We're into March. We got April coming up soon, but I still have some more March tracks to play. If you want to hear my punk rock set, I was on air on Saturday night. Of course, all shows on KXP are archived for 2 weeks. 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I'm going to play a song by The Trucks. This is their track, March 1st. I'm Brian Foss, listener-powered KEXP. Here are The Trucks.

0: That is the Tim version doing their song. March 22nd is National Quit Your Job Day. I bet you didn't know that. It's KXP. We are giving you information 24 hours a day, 7 days a week. No robot radio. You can find that song on the compilation Protect, a benefit for the National Association to Protect Children. My name is Brian Foss. I'm filling in for Mike Ramos. When I do fill-ins, I like to do themes. My theme today is calendar songs, part one, January to June. We're finishing up with March right about now. So yeah, before the Tim version of doing March 22nd is National Quit Your Job Day. That is the name of that song. We heard the Noise Addict before that doing March Eat Me Alive. Before that, Gravity and Henry did March 4th. Irving did March Was Fair at Best. The Trucks started off that set March 1st.
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0: All right, let's go into April. Let's play the band Flop. Flop were a Seattle band from the 1990s. During the 1990s, of course, everybody knows it's so much stuff in the late 80s and 90s. So much stuff in Seattle got popular. I never understood why Flop never took off. They put out three great albums. I used to see them play live, and it was just such a wonderful, fun time. Their songwriting was just superb. Off their third album called World of Today, let's listen to the Seattle band Flop do April 8th. Our world. Let's get into the month of April here on Listener Powered KEXP.

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0: That is the band Soul Junk doing their song April 42nd here on Listener Powered KEXP. My name is Brian Foss. Excuse me. I am not a professional, but I play one on TV. I'm also not a very religious person, but I like that song a lot. That's pretty good. Before Soul Junk doing April 42nd, the artist April March, she did the song Garden of April. Drums and Tuba before that did Four Notes of April. Seattle band The Last Great Liar did April. And we started off with another Seattle band, Flop. April 8, Our World. My name's Brian Foss, filling in for Mike, doing the theme of calendar songs. We're going January to June. This is part one of a two-part fill-in I got happening at some point. Part two, I don't know when, who knows.
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0: You should give it a shot. Let me see. We're going to play the Jesus and Mary Chain. This is a song, April Skies. We're going to go through April and probably get into May in this set. Let's see what happens. 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In the meantime, let's listen to some Jesus and Mary Chain doing April Skies.

0: The always wonderful Prince and the Revolution. Sometimes it snows in April. You're listening to KEXP. Before Prince and the Revolution, David Fridland did April and May. Seattle band Misled did It Took Until April. Leslie Wood of Misled also plays in the band Skates. They are playing a show in Seattle at Slim's Last Chance on Saturday, May 9th. Walter Etc. did April 41st, and we started off that set. Jesus and Mary Chain, April Skies.
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0: My name is Brian Foss. I'm filling in for Mike. When I do fill-ins, I like to do themes, and my theme today is calendar songs. It's part one of a two-part fill-in set. I don't know when I'm going to do part two, but I'm sure I'll be back to do July to December. I'm going to end today's set with songs in June. I got one more song to play in April, and I got May and June for the last hour. Coming up the rest of today, Lisa LeClaire is going to be filling in for Early at 5 a.m., John Richards in at 7 a.m., Cheryl in at 10 a.m. doing a ticket give in San Francisco for the Bernard Ladies, Lakes. Afternoon show with Larry and Mike Ramos is going to be back in. He's going to be in at 4 p.m. doing drive time. We have 24 hour of No Robot Radio here on KEXP. Let's get going with Of Montreal doing the song, The Problem with April. My name is Brian Foss. This is listener-powered KEXP. Pull out your calendars.

no titles. I came, I saw, I lived. The harder they come, the quicker they fade. Put imagination first, then get paid. Lightning bolt twain, human built, tailor made. Rise from the top, bulletproof spade. 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

0: off their classic self-titled debut album from 1972. That is Blue Oyster Cult doing Then Came the Last Days of May. My name is Brian Foss, filling in for Mike Ramos. When I do fill-ins, I like to do themes. My theme today is calendar songs, part one. Started off with the month of January. I'm in the month of May at this point. I'm going to get to June before I'm done. And then early starts with Lisa LeClaire at 5 a.m. Before Blue Oyster Cult, The Clientele did Dying in May. A Gun Called Tension did the 7th of May. Brother from Another featuring Nude did 5th of May. And we started off with Of Montreal doing The Problem with April. 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
0: So, I'm Brian Foss. Normally do Sonic Reducer, the punk show, but I love all sorts of music, and I love doing these fill-ins. If you want to hear my last Sonic Reducer set, you can go to kxp.org and listen to it. All of our shows are archived for 2 weeks. Gonna keep the music going here for a little bit more. I got another song. This track is called May 1st, 1990. It is by Adrian Ballou. 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
1: Still got some new metric on the way in this hour, some robber, Chinese American Bear. With this remix right now from Nina Simone, Four Women, this is the Desiree remix here on Early.

0: It's KXP, human-curated radio, streaming all over the globe at kxp.org. That was Sleigh Bells right there with Real Real sampling. Can you get to that from Funkadelic? Chinese-American Bear before that, All the People. That Seattle duo's new album will be out on May 8th. That's just a few days away. You can find them playing at the Independent in San Francisco on July 19th and here in Seattle on July 25th at Numo's. And then Celeste before that, Stop This Flame. A very happy birthday today to Celeste, born on this day in 1994. And then started off that set with Nina Simone, Four Women, the Desiree remix.
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1: You were tuned in to Early here on KXB, and that was Radiohead right there with Electioneering from OK Computer, released back in 1997. And I remember being a teenager listening to that record and just not even comprehending what I was listening to. It was all so new sounding at the time. Robber before that with Pieces off the brand new record, Two Wheels Move the Soul, from that Vermont based band. And then the weekend before that, Blinding Lights, and Owen and John are in the booth, so I'm sending that one out to Owen and John for reasons. Metric before that, Anti-Gravity from the brand new record, Romanticize the Dive, and that just came out last month. They are co-headlining a tour alongside Broken Social Scene and Stars, and playing at the Masonic in San Francisco June 21st and 22nd. And here at the Chateau St. Michel on June 25th. And let's see, that was everything. My name is Lisa LeClaire here on Early, and I've got new music right now from Downtown Boys. No!

0: You're tuned in to a global community of music lovers, KEXP, and that was Shocking Blue right there with Love Buzz. And that, of course, was famously covered by this little unknown band called Nirvana. Rose Windows before that with Glory, Glory. And that record was released on this day, May 5th, 2015, on Sub Pop Records. And I still miss that band. Luna Chicks before that with Insomnia, and then started off that set with brand new music from the Downtown Boys. No Me Jodas is the name of that track from their new record, Public Luxury, which is out on June 26th.
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0: You're tuned in to Early here on KEXP. I am your host this morning, Lisa LeClaire, filling in for Eva Walker. And we've still got a little more time together before the morning show with John. So if you want to reach out and say hi or make a request, dj@kexp.org is one way to do that. And texting at 206-903-5397 is the other way to do that. I've still got a lot more new music on the way for you, some tracks from Jesse Ware, Casey Musgraves, and more. This right now is new from La Securité. It's Snack City.

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0: It's KXP human curated radio all over the globe at kxp.org. And that was Aretha Franklin right there with Respect. Salt before that, Let Me Go off of Five. And that album was released on this day, May 5th, 2019. So the album Five was released on 5/5. An amazing, incredible record. That was Let Me Go. And then Jesse Ware before that, Mr. Valentine. Is from the brand new record, Super Bloom. And Jessie Ware is on tour. You can find her on October 16th at the Warfield in San Francisco. And then Au Pairs before that, Shakedown. And La Security started us off with Snack City from the new record, Bingo, which will be out in June of this year.
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1: My name is Lisa LeClaire, here with you on Early on this Tuesday. 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And make sure you're nice and fueled up with all kinds of great new music. We definitely are all about that here at KXP. All right, let's see. I've still got some Gladdy to get into the show. Maybe some Melanie Baker. We'll see how it goes. Right now, I've got brand new Kacey Musgraves.

0: 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And that was brand new music right there from Melanie Baker. Ha ha was the name of that track. Gladdy before that with Talk Past Each Other. It's a Philadelphia-based band. And you might recognize the vocals there from ex-Cayetana member August Koch. And then Adele before that, Rolling in the Deep. And a very happy birthday today to Adele on this day in 1988. And then celebrating another birthday on the show, Tammy Wynette was also born on this day in 1942. She passed away April 6, 1998. And you heard I'm Only a Woman from Stand By Your Man, released back in 1969. And then Kacey Musgraves started us off with Middle of Nowhere from the brand new record titled Middle of Nowhere. My name is Lisa LeClaire. It is time for me to get out of the way for the morning show with John Richards. Thank you, everyone, so much for tuning in today. And I've still got some spots I need to play before I go, so I'll be right back.
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0: All right, now I can end my show. Big thank you to Lauren and Ashley for helping out behind the scenes today. Thank you to you for tuning in, all our donors, amplifiers. We'll see you again another day, another time. In the meantime, I'm going to leave you with some Rilo Kiley. This is It'll Get You There. Thanks for listening.

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I'm feeling hate all around. There's no solution. 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Come on, are you with me? We all know what it is. 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

I'll cancel a little scrap of scriggly crayon on a paper. Make something beautiful and see somebody. Give it to somebody. I'm not being corny, it's real. Live for peace, live for love. Live for peace, live for love. Live for peace, live for love. It's all we got. See the God in everyone, come on. See the God. See the God in everyone.

Let's get you XP where the music matters. A little jazz opening today. Adrian Young's new one called Young. It's called Visual Assault. Also new from Flea after a nearly five-decade career. It's one of the most recognizable and talented rock bassists out there. Red Hot Chili Peppers. He's got his dream band of modern jazz visionaries returning to his first instrument, musical love, the trumpet. It's a great story there. Going back and learning music. And put out this jazz record. Really good. A Plea, the name of that. And speaking of, Charles Mingus, better get it in your soul. Mingus came out. Well, he started recording it on this day, I should say. It would be released later in 1959, but we thought fitting to start the show today with that. And Kent doing the morning show theme today. And Rilo Kiley's What Lisa Left You With. Great song. I'll get you there. It is a morning show. I am John Richards. It is good to be with you. Lisa in Boston wrote, Mingus to start the morning show. This is where I belong. Good morning and thank you. Appreciate that. We also want to shout out Shelby. I know she's having a real tough time right now in West Seattle. Mourning the loss of their non-binary music-loving child, Sky. I know that isn't easy. Hope the music and community help. You are definitely not alone. You can reach out, DJ at KXP.org. You can text us 206-903-5397 here on the seventh best day of the week. It was also on this day, another jazz record was released. Kamasi Washington released his album, The Epic, and it is that. This one's called Seven Prayers, here on KEXP. You're not alone. Don't give up.

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Tori Amos, Stronger Together from her excellent new album, In Times of Dragons, here on The Morning Show from last year. Anastasia with Villain from the Tether album, one of our favorite albums of the year. And Malika in there from Angelique Kidjo from the new album Hope here on KEXP. I want to wish a very happy birthday to Zadie turning the big 1-0 today. Two digits in Berkeley, heading to school. I hope you have a great day. Here's a little Bjork for you. From Mike and Shannon, your parents. KEXP. You're not alone.

I know you want to.

0: Andy Warhols. Welcome to the Monkey House. Out on this day in 2003. Good excuse to play. We used to be friends. Salt Up All Night from the Five album. Fortet, As Serious As Your Life from the Rounds album from 03. Nation of Language covering Bruce Springsteen's Tougher Than the Rest. They'll be with Deep Sea Diver, Remminger Farms, Carnation, Washington, Saturday, July 18th. That seems like a perfect day. And Bjork in there for Zadie Turnin' 10, Hyper Ballad from the Post album. Bjork, here where the music matters, and you are not alone, KEXP. Be right back.
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0: All right, hope your Tuesday is going well. Thanks for choosing music today. Probably good for your mental health. That's just my opinion. I'm a little biased because I'm actually doing the show. Andrew in Alberta checking in. Jose Nildo, good to hear from you. Ed in Chicago, Justin in Berkeley, and Paul from Connecticut. Just saw Sugar in New York on Sunday night. Said it was everything I hoped it would be. Yep. Joni in Maple Valley checking in. This past weekend, I ran the Tacoma Half Marathon. Congrats. At about mile four, saw another runner wearing a KXP t-shirt and said, "Let's go, KXP," and he screamed KXP back. Nice to see KXP faithful on the course and kept me going on that big hill in the middle of it, of the course. That's good. Yeah, you could, anything that motivates you, especially knowing you got friends everywhere, always motivates me. New Runcast will be launching in the nearest future, early summer. We're working on it. It's on my to-do list, right after I go running. Wait. Album of the week we announced yesterday was Shins, Oh Inverted World. So here's one from it, Girl Inform Me, KXP.

0: KEXP, where the music matters. Tom Petty and the Heartbreakers. Hard Promises out on this day in 1981. The Waiting, the name of the song, a song that got a lot of play during the pandemic. It's funny how quick we take for granted being able to hang out. All of us still take it for granted. The Waiting from Tom Petty and the Heartbreakers. Kurt Vile, Chance to Bleed. Philadelphia's been good to me. His brand new album. You also heard The Kinks in there with Waterloo Sunset. Kevin Morby's Javelin off his excellent new album, Little Wide Open. And The Shins, our album of the week. Girl Inform Me. Oh, Inverted World is said album. And that was everything here on The Morning Show. Be back in under a minute.
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0: All right, it is the morning show. Thank you for being here. 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And you can go back to the archive if you're not familiar and go back to listen to any show, any morning show. If you miss anything, go back and listen. Maybe you're listening to today's show on a different day. Hello. What is the future like? God, I hope it's better. All right, Justin Berkeley checked in and said, today and tomorrow are the last days of chemo. So you guys are in charge of the morning soundtrack for this final round. Here we go. Thanks again for all the love and support. Justin, you got this. Proud of you. Thank you for trusting KXP too for the journey. I know a lot of people going through that very difficult journey. Gonna play this one out on this date in 05. And then I got a few from the Horrors as they have two different anniversary albums on this date in 09 and 2014.

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0: XP, where the music matters. It's very loud in here. Gotta love that song. What did 1998 sound like? Like that. Flagpole Sitta from Seattle's Harvey Danger. Where have all the Merrymakers gone? They are looked at by some as a one-hit wonder. That's because that's the one that broke through. They wrote lots of hits. You can't predict these things. People are weird. Ned's Atomic Dustbin, Kill Your Television off Godfather, a little TV mini set within a set. Max Faverscan right before that, the Swedish indie group back with one of my favorite records. Climbing up the John Richards charts in my brain, Glass and Bones, keeping up with all those voices, is the album. The Horrors, two from them. It was on this day in 2009, they released Primary Colors, and on this day in 2014, they released Luminous, so you have to play them both, them's the rules. So now you know, and who can say the songs, and Slow Dive with Slow Mo off their self-titled release, their first album in 22 years they released on this day in 2017. Anniversaries everywhere, just swatting them away.
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0: All right, I wanted to get to one of my favorite bands. It's made up of two children and their dad, who are named War Pigs. That's pretty much who we're going to play, War Pigs. I also saw that the proceeds to this album is benefiting the Undocumented Migration Project's free music program for kids. I love everything about War Pigs.

0: WEXP where the music matters. Our rally song here on the morning show, Never Alone. Dead Pioneers, Wagon Burner, the album out June 26th. Gang of Four back with No Kings Here. Black Sabbath and War Pigs. And a very happy 70th birthday to Bill Ward, the original drummer of Black Sabbath. War Pigs with War Pigs. No Fascists is from War Pigs' new album, Breakfast Music, made up of a 7th grader, his brother, 3rd grader on drums. And they needed a bass player, so they're like, hey, Dad, can you play bass? Thank you.
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0: All right, morning show continues here on KEXP, and shout outs to Liz in Portland and Reggie's in Sacramento, dancing in the house, getting ready for work. Good job. Holly in White Center, Dawn in Ontario, and Carrie in Seattle, thinking about her father, Dale, who's battling cancer. And hang in there. You're definitely not alone, Carrie, and your pop. Hang in there, Dale. Lisa in Oakland, Chadwick in South Carolina, Jason in Naples, Tiffany in Portland, and another in Redmond, Helen in Poulsbo, Neil in Pasco, Wes in the CD, and Shauna in Oakland letting us know that it's her sisters, Katie and Sarah, their birthday in Seattle. Love the connections. And Shannon from Maple Valley and Matt in Salt Lake City checking in as well. Thank you for the message. You can reach out to DJ at KXP.org or you can text us 206-903-5397. This is new from New German Cinema. Pain Will Follow Me is the record. Water Drops, the track. KXP, the station. You're not alone. The message.

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1: Now, just two doors down, in the first floor flat, in the old ramshackle house with the broken down porch and the novelty doorbell, the lights are still on. Zoe plays her music low. She's got a bottle on the go. Everything's in boxes. It's been a long night packing. Clothes in black bin bags, blue tack, greasing the paintwork. What the fuck off is all this stuff? There's the road sign stolen from Quick Shag Street. Shirts and skirts, posters, CDs, comedy coasters, broken TV. Birthday card that her sister made in the distant past when she turned 13. Hair stuff, books, love letters she can't bin. And outside the night, and inside the last hurrah. Limited edition Air Max 110s. Che Guevara bust, complete with his ornamental glass cigar. Now for years, the landlord never fixed the shower, and the mould kept growing up the kitchen walls. But do it up nice now, sure. Repaint it, he's tripled the rent, he's gonna get it and all. She's only got a few hours left to get the room all packed and clean. Zoe goes to the window, looks to the street,

0: EXP. Just realized two of my favorite videos of all time in that set. One of them being that one, Childish Gambino, This Is America, released on this day in 2018. Luckily, in those years since it was released, we fixed everything. Congratulations!
1: We did it,
0: America! Wait, it's worse?
1: No.
0: Oh, okay. Childish Gambino, This Is America. Kay Tempest with Perfect Coffee from Let Them Eat Chaos. Young Fathers with Nest, song they performed live on the morning show. Right before that, Generation and Young Lean, my favorite video ever made, just based on the amount of times I've watched it. Storm 2, the name of that. Just taking the internet by storm. Sometimes good things happen on the internet. You heard Storm 1 and Storm 2. The whole thing is like a 10-minute video, but you can, if you find Storm 2, that's worth your time too. Just a few minutes. Kneecaps, new one. One of the songs we can play. Liar's Tale. There's a lot of swearing in there. Some new Irish and some old Irish protest songs. Liar's Tale from Kneecaps, new one, and old one from U2 requested. Seconds from War is what we went with. And that was Elisa, who asked earlier. Been a donor since my days at UW. I'm listening from Philly, and the anti-fascist tracks get me through a long day of work. I would love to hear a song from U2's War album. Also back there, very long set of music. PVA with Enough off my favorite album of the year so far. No More Like This, and New German Cinema's

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2: All right, morning show here on KEXP. Thank you for listening. And shout outs to Jen in San Francisco. You just got your new KEXP coffee mug. It's been proven scientifically that Tuesday is the best day of the week, but when you have coffee in that mug, 10% better. True story. Johan in Bitter Lake, Sarah in Seattle, Kareem in Seattle, Tanya in White Salmon, Catherine in Wallingford, May on Bainbridge, Lalani in South Seattle, Paula in Everett, Jeff in Michigan. Ty in Vancouver shouting out Maya and requesting the Talking Heads. Try to fit that in. TJ checking in from Norway. Good to hear from you, buddy. We'll try to get to some of those requests, too. But I'm running out of time. I want to get to this one. It is Ian McCulloch's birthday of Echo and the Bunnymen. But there's been, you know, an uptick. Not that there's anything wrong with that, with Echo and the Bunnymen. But let's not sleep on his side project, Electrofiction, on his birthday. Okay? Okay.

KEXP, they're called Bathing Suits out of Leeds. Empathy off Kill Bathing Suits. Brand new Blur Crazy Beat off Think Tank. Electrofiction Sister Pain from the Burned album here on The Morning Show. Out of Chicago, they're called Body Shop. Exit Drill, the song Sex Body, the record. KEXP, the station.

0: EXP where the music matters. New music from Mourn, a London-based four-piece featuring two sets of siblings. The Standard Model, the name of the new track from the album called You As Your Mind, Slipping Far Away From Me. They're called Mourn, and I love it. My Life with the Thrill Kill Cult, Sex on Wheels, very romantic song from the Sexplosion album. And Body Shop, Exit Drill, the song from the Sex Body release.
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0: Hi, John Richards here to shout out Fridays on the Morning Show on KEXP. 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
0: All right, real quick, shout-outs to Jeff, Michigan, Jennifer in Oakland, Gus in Oakland, all checking in, Bill in Marysville, Christina in L.A., Brian in Atlantic City is listening 80 feet in the air. We think he's in a hovercraft or jetpack or has just done an ungodly amount of cocaine. Ellen in Dublin, Georgia says we are reading their mind. We appreciate that. That happens on the Morning Show. And I leave you with one more, and I didn't know I'd be saying these words this morning. We just got a new song from the Rolling Stones, and it's pretty good. 25th studio album, Foreign Tongues, coming out July 10th. It's called In the Stars. Brand new from the Rolling Stones. Have a great day. You're not alone. Bye-bye.

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1: Hello, hunter leader, bandits approaching Beachy from southeast, Angels 1-5, over, bandits are now about 3 to 4 miles south of Beachy. Should see them in a minute, they're down south of you.

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2: 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We'd love to hear who you are, where you're listening from. We know Jen's listening on Orcas Island. She sent us a beautiful view this morning and also let us know her sweet puppy, Charlie, has Giardia. I'm so sorry about that. Joey, listening in Seattle, loving the public service broadcasting I kicked the show off with today, and want to say hi to Brian in Atlantic City. Thank you so much for your wonderful KEXP donation. Looks like you're getting a T-shirt. And says, Brian says, I'm with you now. I'm not alone. You are not. Thank you for being a part of the KEXP community. I got a request for Angine de Poitouin from Hollis in Joshua Tree, and Dawson in Calgary wants to hear, and who's in Atlanta for work right now, wants to hear some Ty Siegel today. Let me think about that one and I'll get back to you. Right. I am so excited to be here with Mira, my amazing producer, and Ken, also amazing, and all of you. Thank you so much. I've got music from the Cardinals and Chapter House on the way, in addition to that, Ty Siegel and Angine de Poitouin. Right now, I want to play something from the Besnard Lakes, the Canadian band that I love for so long. They're going to be playing in San Francisco. I feel like I don't see them touring enough. They'll be at Neck of the Woods in San Francisco on Sunday, May 17th. And to celebrate, I'm going to give tickets away during the midday show today. And let me know where the Besnard Lakes are from and text that front to 206-903-5397 for your chance to win. Here's something from their latest album, The Besnard Lakes Are the Ghost Nation on KEXP.

0: That is Ty Segall by request on Listener Powered KEXP. You also heard Temples with Shelter Song. They'll be at the Chapel in San Francisco September 22nd at the Tractor in Seattle September 26th. The Besnard Lakes, that Montreal band performing at Neck of the Woods in San Francisco Sunday, May 17th. Congratulations to Devin, who correctly said that they were from Montreal, just won a pair of tickets, and they'll be at the Black Lodge in Seattle Wednesday, May 20th. I've got another pair of tickets to the Besnard Lake San Francisco show at Neck of the Woods on Sunday, May 17th. Text the Besnard Lakes to 206-903-5397 for your chance to win, and good luck.
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0: You've got a tune to KEXP, where the music matters, and so happy to be here with you today. And I just got a great request from Jen, listening in Somerville, Massachusetts, who said, I saw Telehealth here in the greater Boston area on Saturday night, and they were freaking fantastic. I'd love to hear a Cool Job or really anything by them if it fits. And of course, I had to wear my KEXP shirt to the show because, of course, that's how I discovered the band. And of course, had to chat with the band about the awesomeness of the station afterwards. Hooray for KEXP.

0: That is Chroma. I love that. That band out of South Wales from their second album, 25 Forever, a fast, furious, and fuzzy feminist manifesto across 10 captivating tracks. Again, that is Chroma on KEXP. And you also heard Softjaw in that set, and that is also a new album, a Long Beach, California band craft classic power pop that consistently delivers big, bright hooks on their self-titled album and newly out on vinyl courtesy of Oakland-based label Dandy Boy Records. And again, that's their self-titled debut album. They're called Softjaw. And in that set, you also heard Croutons, and that's the debut album from this West Seattle trio, a solid set of melodic indie pop, touches of twee and jangle pop, and a distinctly Pacific Northwest DIY charm, their self-titled debut, Croutons, again. And you just heard a song from them entitled Mountain of Blue. Talking Heads, love, building on fire, going out to Sweet Tamar, celebrating a birthday yesterday. I wanted a belated birthday request today. Much love to you and happy belated birthday. And Seattle band Telehealth with Cool Job. They are on tour now. They'll be playing Numos in Seattle May 14th and at the Stork Club in Oakland May 26th. I was just at the Stork Club for Vinelands Live, and that was one of the most fun evenings I had on our trip spinning around the bay.
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0: The Soft Cult live on KEXP session just posted to our YouTube channel today, and I'll play a track from that session at the Midday Show and Studio feature at noon. That's just a little over an hour away. Also just got a great request for Wolf Alice. I'll try to get that on today. And today we are so excited to announce that King Gizzard and the Lizard Wizard are playing a three-night residency in New York City this August. And we want to send you and a friend to experience the psychedelic fun firsthand. You can enter now to win a trip for two to see King Giz three nights in a row, plus a four-night hotel stay at Hotel on Rivington, plus airfare from within the continental U.S. You can make your dream psychedelic musical getaway a reality by entering to win. For details about how you could win this incredible trip, visit kexp.org today. And here's some King Giz right now.

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1: 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And Arizona band Glixen is going to be live on KEXP tomorrow at 11 a.m. And that is free all ages and open to the public, or you can tune in at 90.3 FM in Seattle, 92.7 FM in the Bay Area at KEXP.org and the KEXP mobile apps. That was Glixen with the song Medicine Bow. You also heard La Jungle, that Belgian band, with a new album called An Order of Things. The krautrock outfit return with their seething seventh studio album and have expanded beyond their core duo to welcome friend and second drummer to push their blend of noise, garage, trance, and punk to a new intense height. And that song, Witch's Carousel, from La Jungle. You also heard King Gizzard and the Lizard Wizard. Open Water comes from the album Flying Microtonal Banana. And they are going to be playing Forest Hills Stadium in New York City, a three-night residency, August 20th through 22nd. And KEXP wants to send you and a friend for a psychedelic extravaganza. We've got airfare, hotel, and floor tickets to all three nights of the show. You can go to kexp.org to find out how to enter to win that psychedelic fantasy. Coming up next, I've got something new from Arlo Parks. A very talented musician returns with a new album entitled, oh my eyesight's not very good, Ambiguous Desire. I went from memory there. I'm not able to see all the things around the booth anymore. Glasses on, glasses off all day long. But Ambiguous Desire is Arlo Parks' third studio album and an engrossing celebration of nocturnal spaces. Here's a song called Luck of Life on KEXP.

0: I'm here for you if you want to talk about it, but also here for you if you don't want to talk about it. Just chat about anything. And it's like, but yeah, I hope you like the album. And yeah, sending you lots of
1: love. 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
2: You just heard Nilufer Yanya. Absolutely adore that song and that whole album that came out in 2022. And Nilufer performed that song live on KEXP when they were here in 2022. You can check out that live on KEXP set on our YouTube channel. Ken's put it on a link to it on the real-time playlist at kexp.org. You also heard Jamila Woods. That song Frida comes from the album Legacy, Legacy. And Jamila Woods also performed live on KEXP around the release of that beautiful album. We have some great songs from that record on our live on KEXP session with Jamila. Frida was a song on that record inspired by a photo that Jamila saw of the houses connected by a bridge where artist Frida Kahlo lived with her husband Diego Rivera. And I've seen that as well. It is very inspiring. Arlo Parks from the new album Ambiguous Desire. And Arlo Parks playing the Warfield in San Francisco September 19th at the Showbox in Seattle September 21st. Coming up next, I have a couple of great listener requests. Our good friend Dave is on a four-day hiking chocolate food extravaganza. That sounds like a perfect trio to me. You have a wonderful time. Dave is inching up on retirement in June. I'm glad you're still getting out there and doing some fun stuff that'll be your always stuff once you retire. Here's your request for Y Oak.

0: 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This position is open to folks in Seattle and the Bay Area. KEXP is an equal opportunity employer and encourages applications from Native people, including Coast Salish, Ohlone, women, and members of the BIPOC and LGBTQIA+ communities. For more information and to apply, go to kexp.org/jobs.
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2: I'm Cheryl Waters. You've got to tune to the Midday Show. It's KEXP, where the music matters. You just heard Wolf Alice. That one going out to Greg listening in Ottawa, who says, I just got my daughter tickets to see Olivia Rodrigo in Montreal in October for her 16th birthday. And Wolf Alice are the opener. They are my number one KEXP band, as they are the first band I learned about when I started listening. Space and Time would sound great today. That's awesome, Greg. I hope your daughter becomes a Wolf Alice fan as well after seeing them. You also heard Memorials in that set out of Canterbury, UK. New music from that band, their second album, All Clouds Bring Not Rain, and a collaborative project of Electrolane's Verity Sussman and Wire's Matthew Sims, a dreamy, transportive collection of experimental psych pop. Again, Memorials on KEXP. Lime Garden out of Brighton crossed my heart from their new album, Maybe Not Tonight, and Why Oak by request, going out to Dave. Just got a request for Di Spitz and Mike Doty. I'll add those to the list and try to get them on today. And I got two requests today for Claypool Lennon Delirium from Oliver in Portland and Ryan in Castro Valley, who says, have you heard of the new Les Claypool project? It's Sean Ono Lennon and Les Claypool. They are the Claypool Lennon Delirium. Well, here they are now on KEXP. The song's called Melody of Entropy. The album's called The Great Parrot, Ox, and the Golden Eagle, Golden Egg of Empathy. Unpack that one.

0: That is Carola Dust on KEXP, where the music matters, and that is a brand new song from them called Fever. And you also heard Built to Spill, Carry the Zero, that one going out to Jim, says, don't tell anyone, but it's my birthday. Oops, I'm mumble years old. Just wanted to give you an excuse to play Carry the Zero today. Happy birthday, Jim. We're sending much love to Brooklyn. You also heard Wilco, Radio Cure. And that was a great request from Ed in Oakland. Says, great to meet you and other KEXP folks at Moving Records. It's a great day here in the Bay Area, and I'd love to hear Radio Cure by Wilco. Ed, it was so great to meet you as well. Thanks for coming out and hanging with us when we were spinning around the Bay. And Grateful Dead, it must have been the roses that brought a smile to many people's faces. Dave in Maristone Island, Washington. And Ryan in Castro Valley loved the Claypool Lennon Delirium into the Grateful Dead. And Jessica loved the Grateful Dead into Wilco. It says, thanks for the Dead and Tweety combo. I'm grading and listening during my teacher prep, and I appreciate this Radio Cure. Jessica, thank you so much for taking a break with KEXP today, and thanks for all the great work you do. And the Claypool Lennon Delirium, and a band composed of bass vocalist Les Claypool, known for his work in Primest, and guitarist and vocalist Sean Ono Lennon from the Ghosts of Sabretooth Tiger, and keyboardist and vocalist Joao Nogueira from Stone Giant, and drummer Paolo Baldi of Cake. And the Claypool Lennon Delirium will be at Marymore Park in Redmond on Saturday, May 23rd. Their album, The Great Parrot Ox and The Golden Egg of Empathy, is their third album and was released last Friday.
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0: I'm Cheryl Waters. You've got to tune to the Midday Show on KEXP, where the music matter. It's that time of day when I love to dig into the in-studio archives, play tracks from past in-studio sessions. I've got something coming up from the September 2025 session with Die Spitz. Jocelyn was in the mood to hear some Die Spitz today, so I'll get a live on KEXP song up for you after this song from Soft Cult, who were live on KEXP just this past February, and the video of that session launched today on the KEXP YouTube channel. I've got a song from Soft Cult live on KEXP coming up right after I give away our last pair of tickets to see the Besnard Lakes on Sunday, May 17th in Neck of the Woods in San Francisco. Big fan of that band out of Montreal and excited about that upcoming tour. Text San Francisco to 206-903-5397 for your chance to win. Again, the Besnard Lakes playing Neck of the Woods in San Francisco Sunday, May 17th. Text San Francisco to 206-903-5397 for your chance to win. And again, here's Soft Cult live on KEXP. 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
2: 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You just heard Joy Division. That one's going out to Mary, listening in Birch Bay. And she says, I absolutely love them. And their sunsets here in Birch Bay are spectacular. Shh, don't tell anyone. Oh, your secret's safe with me, Mary. Engine de Potuan, Mata Zeiklek is the name of that song. Do not miss the live on KEXP session from Engine de Potuan. You can be among the millions to enjoy their incredible, incredible session from Trans Music Hall Festival in December in Rennes, France. And Die Spitz live on KEXP. They performed a blistering in-studio session last September, that song Riding with My Girls, and that was also a listener request. By the way, Hollis and Joshua Tree wanted to hear the Engine de Potuan. And you heard Soft Cult live on KEXP. And that song, Not Sorry, their session posted to our YouTube channel today. You can check it out. And Ken's put the link right on the real-time playlist at kexp.org. Lots of people tuning in today with lovely, lovely messages. Williams in Dallas, Hazel in Tampa, Andrews listening out in the gathering space, and Charlotte was so excited to show photos of the Patti Smith show in San Francisco that Charlotte won tickets from KEXP to see. Thank you so much for sharing that. You look so wonderful in your KEXP shirt. Vincent's from Spokane Valley, but traveling in Finland, Estonia, Latvia, and Lithuania right now and streaming KEXP. It says, while my KEXP time is a little bit less than usual when I'm home, it's no way less enjoyable. It's my connection to home. And thank you for that beautiful picture from Tallinn. I have heard that is a beautiful city and would love to get there one day myself. Much love to Nan and Rich and Dallas listening in Shoreline. Says, I listen with my girlfriend all the time. And for the first time today, I put KEXP on the speakers at work. And the second song you played is one of my favorite of all time, Talking Heads song, Love Buildings on Fire. What are the odds? I play tons of Talking Heads here on the Midday Show. I'm glad you caught your fave today. I want to say hi to Kristen listening in Puyallup today. Anna in Soto says, I can't believe I'm hearing La Jungle on KEXP. I saw them play a couple sets at Little Beer Fest in Brussels in 2018. They were amazing then as well. Oh, Anna, I'm so happy you heard them on KEXP today. That new album is incredible. Coming up next, I've got some music from the UK. Little Barry and Malcolm Caddo have come together on a wonderful album that came out last year called Electric War. Here's the title track on KEXP.

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That is music from Dead Pioneers on KEXP. The Interrupters joined them on that song, Never Alone. And I want to send much love out to our listeners who are tuning in today and sending wonderful messages. We want to say hi to Lisa listening in Shoreline, who needs to remember that she is not alone in her struggles right now. Thank you so much, Lisa, for being a part of the KEXP community. You also heard Genesis Owusu, Life Keeps Going. That's from the album Red Star Woo and the Worldwide Scourge. And that's a new one coming out on May 15th. Very excited for the full record. You also heard Obongjar from last year's album Paradise Now. Nourished by Time also released a fantastic record last year. The Baltimore native Marcus Elliott Brown, who is released the album The Passionate Ones, that song called Max Potential. Rose City Band are going to be playing Seattle's Clockout Lounge this Thursday and Friday. Serafima and the Shakedowns will be opening the show. And Little Barry and Malcolm Caddo, a collaborative album between UK band Little Barry and renowned British drummer and producer Malcolm Caddo of the Heliocentrics. I'm Cheryl Waters. You're tuned into the Midday Show on KEXP, where the music matters. And I can't believe how quickly the show came by today. I'm going to move aside from my good friend Larry Mizell Jr. A big thank you to Mira, my producer, and Ken, my wonderful DJ assistant, for all their great help today. And thanks to all of you for tuning in. Brett and Ballard, Manuel and Brad in L.A., Jesse, Fergal, Mike in Portland, Gabriel in San Francisco, Steve, and Chris also listening in Portland today. We appreciate you all so much and appreciate everyone who powers this great, amazing music resource. 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Want to wish a very happy birthday to Seattle musician Dean Johnson. Here's something from last year's album, I Hope We Can Still Be Friends. Mm-hmm.

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2: 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And you can connect to the CarPlay when you get in your whip. Happy Tuesday. Welcome to the afternoon show. How you doing? Thanks for being here. My name is Larry Mizell Jr. here with you till 4 p.m. providing a little wardrobe, little seasoning for the air. And I'm glad that you're here. Shout out to all my folks in the gathering space today. What's happening? It's good to see y'all. Shout out to all my people worldwide. Shout out my man Travis, the Sub Pop Shop. Shout out my folks at Cafe Vita. You gotta get my chai, you know? Shout out my folks at the front desk. My folks doing security. Everybody in the office today. Shout out my super producer, DJ Charlie. She's in the building. Shout out to Danae, holding it down in real time on the playlist, so make sure you follow along so you can see what's going on. We just played the Klaxons right there, Atlantis Inner Zone right there. Fred again, back there with Amy from Amel and the Sniffers. You're a Star from last year's USB release. Debut album from Izco. Album called Powers Croft. That song was called Dinero featuring P. Wavy. Quite like it. James Blake in there from his latest Trying Times. Days Go By. Never sleep on James Blake. He's always got jams for you. And Seattle's own Mount Fog back there. From there, new album, Every Stone is Green. You heard The Sky Surrounds Us All the Time. It does indeed. And I hope it's lovely where your eyes lay. They said it was going to be a real nice day today. It's kind of great, but we're going to work on that. We can collaborate. Shout out to all my folks at work making deliveries. Shout out to my folks in the warehouse or behind the wheel. All my folks at school. All my folks chilling. Thank you for being here. Hit us up, too. We'd love to hear from you. Hit us up at dj@kexp.org or text 206-903-KEXP. Let us know what's on your mind, where you're at. If there's something you'd like to hear, we can get it on in the mix. As we keep it moving with some Two Door Cinema Club, because this indeed is the life. 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Turn it up.

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Thundercat right there. A very cool cat, if we're judging. Minutemen back there, also some very cool cats. Double Nickels on the Dime. My Heart in the Real World is the name of that track from that classic on SST. Speaking of Sonic Youth, Daydream Nation, you heard Eric's Trip. Sung by Lee Ronaldo. One of the a handful of tracks on Daydream Nation he voices. Margaritas Podridas before that. Polvora from their latest Metales Pesados. And Two Door Cinema Club started us off in that set from Tourist History. You heard This Is The Life. This is KEXP, and I'm so glad that you're here. Listeners just like you make programming like this. That is to say, this programming possible. Love to hear from you as well. Hit us up at dj@kexp.org or text 206-903-KEXP. I'm seeing your requests come in. Gonna work them in the mix. Got some birthdays, all sorts of good stuff. Right now, Little Queen.

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3: Jeffrey Landers right there with a favorite called Say You'll Say So from 1987's Many Hands Make Light. That's come up on many a playlist I've run across over the years, and I've always keep it in the tuck. I have a whole playlist of songs called What's That One Song? And that's one of them right there. Jitwam before that, Jitwam, Brooklyn-based with roots in Assam, Northeast India, psychedelic soul cat. That was I'm a Rock from 2019's Honeycomb. And Queen back there with Cool Cat. For all my cool cats worldwide, tapped in. It's the afternoon show, and I'm Larry Mizell Jr. Thank you for being here. New stuff from Jesse Ware. It's called Don't You Know Who I Am.

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1: Beyonce telling you something you already know. America has a problem. From Renaissance, Rochelle Jordan back there with God. I'm Jesse Ware, and they were Don't You Know Who I Am. Who we are is KEXP. Released on this day 8 years ago, Childish Gambino with the single This Is America. Right here on the

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3: 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Just a few songs that randomly went together, apropos of nothing. Green Day back there with 86 from Insomnia. 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And No Worries with 86 Centra. Yeah, no reason. Shout out to Bobby. I see ya. Childish Gambino back there with This Is America. I'm Larry Mizell Jr. This is the afternoon show on Listener Powered KEXP. Got a little Neon Indian here. Track's called Heaven's Basement. 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
1: Oh, that sounds fun. 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You just heard some music right here in the place where the music matters. It's the afternoon show. I'm Larry Mizell Jr. You just heard Kate Bush with Why Should I Love You from 93's The Red Shoes. Collaboration with Kate Bush and Prince. Recognize his fingerprints all over that record. It's a little more explicit in the original demo version of that, and I wish I had a high quality version of it, but I love the album version as well. Janelle Monae back there with Make Me Feel, going out to Deshauna and her husband, who just went out to visit Paisley Park from the sound of things. Of course, Prince's fingerprints were on that one too. Michelle Ndege Ocello back there with Picture Show. And Prince back there with Don't Play Me from The Truth, his record from 1997. A.K. Paul made an appearance there, Land Cruising and Neon Indian in there with Heaven's Basement theme from 86. Thank you for tuning in. Where you at? How you feel? I'd love to hear about it, and if there's anything you want to hear as well. Shout out to all my folks tuned in, writing in, sending love. I see you. Shout out to Manuel. The D.F, the JD22, the Paul, the Kevin. Shout out to Aaron, to Chad. Shout out to Bobby, to Rachel, to William, to Robbie, to Corey, to Tashana. I know Rachel wanted to hear that new Vince Staples. Blackberry Lemonade, marmalade from his upcoming

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2: Oh, those F. Cookers, the New York duo right there, Play Me, from their latest album, Oh, with an umlaut. I do dig everything I've heard on that record. Another record I really like, I played you a little bit of. Young cat from California named Easy Cody Lee. He's got an album called Stunt for Life, combining what the kids call rage rap. And I'm not talking about like Zach De La Rocha. Along with some heavy punk, and I really like the combo. You know, I like a little chocolate.

and new stuff from Vince Staples going out to Rachel. That's Blackberry Marmalade. I'm Larry Mizell Jr. It's the afternoon show right here on Listener Powered KEXP. New Genesis Owusu right here called Stampede.

Chef Raekwon, Cigar Shala Raekwon, from the classic Only Built for Cuban Links. Guillotine Swords, featuring Ghostface Killah, Inspector Deck, and the Jizza the Genius. Sometimes you need a little woo to get you through. Kneecap back there, the title track to their newest album, Fenian. Shout out to Kay, who said, I was just thinking about requesting Fenian from KEXP. Again, there's a magic to being on the radio that gifts you with extrasensory perception, psychic powers. I can't control it, but it comes to me. Thank you for being here for it. Genesis Owusu back there with the title track to Stampede, or the new single Stampede.

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0: I can feel it. I hope you can too. Bring it closer. Turn it up.

Giorgio Moroder's classic production for Donna Summer, I Feel Love. Clearly the inspiration for the Bollywood tune you heard before that. Thanks everybody for being here. Want to urge everybody to check out the excellent KXP podcast in our headphones, hosted typically by our own Evie Stokes, who's up next. Oh, excuse me, no. Mike Ramos is in for Evie today on Drive Time. I actually hosted a couple episodes recently. I think the first one that's coming out is a conversation I had with Chinese American Bear that was very dope. So if that sounds fun to you, and I think it should, go check it out wherever you find podcasts. Right here, Mr. Kieran Hebden, a.k.a. 4TET.

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1: Brand new Honey Dijon ahead of that. The Nightlife just came out last month, a couple weeks ago, really. Track there, Welcome to the Moon, features Corrice and Dave Giles, too. Some from The Dream. Me and Russell were in here looking up all of The Dream's writing and production credits, and it's like, yo, like Rihanna's Umbrella, Justin Bieber's Baby, Single Ladies for Beyonce, come on. But that's from his own, Love Hate from 2007, Fast Car. Pick up everybody out there on the road doing that commute, drive safe. And not too fast, you know. And big thanks everybody checking in on the emails, on the text, dj@kexp.org. If you want to join in, 206-903-5397. Got some requests I'm going to get to in just a few. Pick up the folks requesting some from Ninth Wonder, some Underworld. But yeah, I got to send this next one. Let me find the message. Hate when this happens. But yeah, big up the listener who texted, missing their partner today on Cinco de Mayo. Requesting this one from Ween, Buenos Tardes, Amigo. Let's get into it right after this. KEXP, listener-powered radio, y'all.
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3: This August, KEXP wants to send you and a friend to New York City to see King Gizzard and the Lizard Wizard. This trip for two includes passes to see all three nights of King Gizzard's residency at Forest Hills Stadium, hotel accommodations, and airfare from within the continental U.S. This is your chance to experience the perfect summer weekend full of live music in the Big Apple. See all the details and enter to win the KEXP King Gizzard Flyaway Contest now at kexp.org.
1: Yeah, real quick. Here's a message real quick from Kat. It's Cinco de Mayo on a Tuesday. Today marks a year I've been on this earth without my husband, Josh. I've been hard at work making a Mexican feast in his honor. Would really like to request Buenos Tardes, Amigo by Ween in his honor. He really loved that song, and I know if he were still here, we would be cooking a much more elaborate LOL feast just because of the song. Much love to you, Kat. Much love. This Ween going out to you and going out to Josh. KXP, y'all. Listener Powered Radio.
4: Buenos tardes, amigo. Hola, my good friend. Cinco de Mayo on Tuesday, and I hoped we'd see each other again. You killed my brother last winter. You shot him 3 times in the back in the night. I still hear mama weeping. Oh, mama still dresses in black. I looked at every fiesta for you. I wanted to greet. Maybe I'd sell you a chicken with poison.

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You look like my brother. Mama.

Now that I've found you on this such a joyous day, I tell you, it was me who killed him. But the truth I'll never have to say. Buenos tardes, amigo. Hola, my good friend. Cinco de Mayo on Tuesday, and I hoped we'd see each other again. Yes, I hoped we'd see each other again. I hoped we'd see each other again.

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1: 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However you're doing it. Appreciate ya. About to hit 5 o'clock over here. Cruising through all sorts of stuff. Little Dengue Dengue Dengue in the background from this 2016 record, Siete Raices. Track called Bad Man. Little Peso Pluma from his 2023 Genesis record. One of my faves of the year. Track that Rubicon. Some from Marty Robbins. Going back to, I believe it came out in like 1959. Something like that. Who is apparently, thanks Russell, also a NASCAR driver. What? Sick. But yeah, you seen, you played Fallout New Vegas or seen the new Fallout season of Fallout series. But yeah, pretty cool usage of that track, Big Iron. Track ahead of that from Ween, Buenos Tardes Amigo, going out to Kat and Josh. Thank you so much for that. Cinco de Mayo is indeed on a Tuesday. And always good to hear some Ween on the radio from 94 Chocolate and Cheese, of course. Like I said, you can hit me up, dj@kexp.org, via email, 206-903-5397 on the text messages. Big thanks, everybody, checking in. Gonna do the roll call at the halfway point, you know. Plenty more music on the way. I didn't get to do my overnight last night. I've been doing a lot of other KEXP stuff. Shout out everybody listening to the Pushing Boundaries kickoff this Saturday, or came out, you know. Big up Diana, co-host. But yeah, I took the overnight off, so didn't get to do DNB at 3. So I got some, a little preview of like the next one for you, you know. And plenty more jams. You know, I got this Kim Gordon I'm probably going to get to. I love this Earl Mike Surf Gang record. This new Arlo Parks. Let's hear something real quick. I'm liking this new Nubian Twist record, Chasing Shadows. Track right here. It's called Threads. Features Patrice Russian right here. Yes, that Patrice Russian. But on instrumental stuff. So dope. Let's get into it. Starting off the 5 p.m. hour. Like I said, hit me if you want to hear some. Or just want to say what up. Great to hear from y'all. KEXP, listener powered radio. Keep it locked right here. Drive Time.